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All right.

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Calling all Guardians of the Groove near and far, we're excited to invite you to the WWOZ Groove Gala, an indoor, air-conditioned festival in the heart of the French Quarter at Tableau Restaurant and Le Petit Theater on Thursday, September 10th, to benefit your favorite station. This is not your average gala. Leave your tuxes and gowns at home and come in your favorite festival attire. We'll have amazing food and open bars provided by Dickie Brennan and Company, and live music on multiple stages throughout the theater, restaurant, and courtyard. Our incredible musical lineup includes Irma Thomas, John Boutte, Big Sam's Funky Nation, Doreen Ketchins, River Eckert, and the New Orleans Jazz Vipers. Entertainment for the dessert and dance party will be provided by our own DJ Swamp Boogie. And you can even meet some of your favorite WWOZ show hosts. Come groove with us on Thursday, September 10th. We have a limited number of tickets and sponsorships available, so please reserve yours today. 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

I cough and drink poison in my chalice. 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Put Gree-Gree on your doorstep, soon you'll be in the gutter. 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Think about a corn, make you a corn.

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I didn't have no place to stay, don't you see?

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Louis Armstrong would have turned 125 years old this summer, half the age of our nation. From the streets of New Orleans to stages around the world, Armstrong's trumpet, unmistakable voice, and infinite joy transformed music forever and made him one of America's greatest cultural ambassadors. 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

Yeah, you're right. Eric Johansson doing Robin Trower's Bridge of Sighs, and you can catch Eric Johansson tomorrow night at the Maple Leaf Bar.

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Yeah.